0: Co Wetzel and Ella Langley. That one's called Jaded. And Co talking a little about writing that one.
1: I was heading to Nashville to finish up what was to be the night champion. I hit up Ella about a week before. I said, hey, I'm going to be in town. You want to get together and write? And she was like, yeah. So we got together with Jordan Smith and Ernest. We went to Jordan's place over in Nashville. And Ella and Ern had already kind of been working on this song, I think, probably to a year prior to so let's get in the room together. And y'all know they kept humming it and kept going back to it. I said, we got to finish that. And so we got on it. It didn't take us very long to get it whooped. And yeah, it turned out to be a really cool tune.
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Originally from Lubbock, Texas, Hudson Westbrook has been making quite a name for himself over the last couple years in country music. Here he is with Painted You Pretty.

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1: Eric Church's big-hearted Hurricane Helene project is finally becoming reality. Families have started moving into Blue Haven, the community his Chief Cares Foundation built for survivors who lost everything. The first 12 families are in, with 26 more on the way. Eric says it's not just about giving people a home. It's about helping them rebuild enough to lift someone else up. One new resident said, "I prayed for a shack, and God gave me a mansion." Shania Twain is dropping new music Friday, an extended edition of Little Miss Twain with 6 brand new songs. She's also narrating her 2011 memoir, From This Moment On, now available, saying revisiting her story feels personal, like she's telling it directly to you. And Garth Brooks just added 2 Kansas City dates to his 2026 Blame It All on My Roots Arena Tour. November 6th and 7th at T-Mobile Center. Tickets go on sale October 16th at noon Central. All seats priced at $155. Garth says playing KC on a Chiefs home game weekend makes it a full-on party. That's your Country Nights Live news update. I'm Bev Rainey.
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Riley Green's acoustic Lookout Mountain performance has gone absolutely viral on YouTube from his new album. Check it out if you get a chance. Here he is with Ella Langley and Don't Mind If I Do.

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1: Hey, this is Lincoln from Utah. I was wondering if you could play Dylan Scott.
0: Yep, I sure can. Here's What He'll Never Have. Thanks so much for calling the show tonight.

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1: 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Like, the first 7 years was rough, but the last seven, because it's been 14 total, have been really great. And I have met some of my most favorite people on the face of the earth here, and people who would fight a grizzly bear for me, and I do the same.
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15: What are all those hours of screen time doing to your child's developing brain? We don't fully know yet, but a new study out of SUNY Upstate Medical University makes this important point. Childhood, roughly from birth through age 25, is a critical window. The brain gets wired by real-world experiences, language, music, movement, and time spent face-to-face with other people. 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The worry is that hours of fast, flashy screen time can crowd out exactly those experiences and even make ordinary life start to feel boring by comparison. 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Just cutting back a little bit can go a long way. I'm Dr. Sanjay Gupta, helping you live a better life.
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One of my favorite things to do is introduce you to brand new country artists. This guy is fantastic. His name is Cody Loden. The song's called Drinks Can Drink.

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Lainey Wilson's going to be hosting again. And this gal has 9 nominations. Of course, one of those categories, she's up against herself. Here's Love and Life again, Ella Langley.

0: Love and Life again. Ella Langley. Is there anything she can't do? Check her out doing some Bob Marley.
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Lauren Elena said she initially had Morgan Wallen in mind for this duet. I really like Chase Matthew on it a lot. Here's All My Exes on Country Nights Live.

0: Blake Shelton giving Nashville songwriters lots of props.
1: Never really considered myself a great songwriter, and the reason is because there's so many incredible songwriters in Nashville, and I wouldn't be sitting here with a career right now if it wasn't for the songwriters in Nashville and the publishers who took a chance on me, especially as a young artist. Austin was a song that was pitched to me by two unknown songwriters, Kirsty Manna and David Kent, and they took a chance on me. I took a chance on them, and it just shows you when the right artist gets the right song, it can create and change the course of someone's life forever, and it did for me. And right up until recently, I just recorded now my 200th album, it feels like, and I've got one song on there that I wrote, and the rest are all other writers in Nashville, because I'm always hearing something that it just blows me away. Here's

0: anytime soon. And Jason Aldean chatting a little about new artists and the use of social media.
1: Well, I mean, I think social media, you know, that's been a huge part of a lot of these guys, you know, and we didn't have that really coming out. I mean, I remember, you know.
2: Now, we were dropping dimes in the payphone to request songs at the radio station. Absolutely. Back then, you got to pull over on the side of the street.
1: And I remember CMT had like a message board. Like, that was the big thing back then. And then MySpace, you know, and some of that stuff. But it wasn't like it is now where you can drop a song and, you know, drop a little 30-second video on the song, and the next thing you know, that thing's viral and it's whatever. So, you know, there's a lot more, I feel like, at their fingertips to be able to, like, get their music out a lot quicker. And I feel like, you know, guys are taking advantage of that, you know, and it's a cool thing to see. I'm a little bit more old school where it's like, I'm not used to that. So, you know, I don't capture everything, and I don't think like that. So I don't think, oh, I need to go shoot a 30-second clip and try to get this out there. I'm just like, I want to go make a record, go tour, do my thing. And, but I think it's been a big thing for those guys, you know, and the ones that are kind of taking advantage of that and getting it out there. It's been huge, and it's been big for the genre too. I mean, country music's bigger now than it's been, you know, in a long time. So
2: worldwide now.
1: Yeah, absolutely. Yeah. And we just got back from Australia, so you can kind of see where streaming has taken everything global. We were in Australia 10 years ago and people kind of knew the music, but not really. And then we go back this time, now that streaming's a big thing, and you know, shows are packed and they're singing every word. So it's streaming has really kind of bridged the gap as far as that goes.
2: Totally has.
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0: from a broke 21-year-old on a weekend right to breaking records right here at Country Radio. Jacob Hackworth's What Took You So Long? It's his debut that almost never happened.
1: You told me.

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0: 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Make Me Wanna and Thomas Rhett, who, by the way, says he could eat margarita pizza from Italy every day.
1: 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And it, oh my gosh, I could eat that margarita pizza every day.
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Tucker Wetmore got asked by a fan the other day if he was dating Ella Langley, and his response was, next question, don't blame him. Here's Brunette.

0: What if?
1: I haven't been so hooked on an up-and-comer's music since Morgan Wallen came out. This guy is just phenomenal. Blake Whiten, here's Bet on That.

remember the first time I met Luke Bryan. He said his first baby was on the way. That baby is now a football player, Bo, his son. It's insane how fast time flies. Here's Country and She Knows It.

0: think some things. Luke Combs' latest on Country Nights Live. You know, he got denied from The Voice once and used that letter as a whole lot of motivation.
1: They sent me a letter. I had it on my wall for a long time. It wasn't a, like, I'm going to show them thing. It wasn't that at all. To me, the letter was validation of the things that I already thought, right? Which were, I think that I have the ability to do this, right? And so getting on the show to me, it was never about that. It was never like, oh, I need to be on the show. That'll be my big break. That was not the thought at the time. The letter essentially said, hey, you're a really great singer, but like this is a show. And like there needs to be like entertainment value. And like we have to be able to like tell a story. And like you just don't really have a story.
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Here's Justin Moore. We didn't have much. 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
2: Eric Church's big-hearted Hurricane Helene project is finally becoming reality. Families have started moving into Blue Haven, the community his Chief Cares Foundation built for survivors who lost everything. The first 12 families are in, with 26 more on the way. Eric says it's not just about giving people a home. It's about helping them rebuild enough to lift someone else up. One new resident said, "I prayed for a shack, and God gave me a mansion." Shania Twain is dropping new music Friday, an extended edition of Little Miss Twain with 6 brand new songs. She's also narrating her 2011 memoir, From This Moment On, now available, saying revisiting her story feels personal, like she's telling it directly to you. And Garth Brooks just added 2 Kansas City dates to his 2026 Blame It All on My Roots Arena Tour. November 6th and 7th at T-Mobile Center. Tickets go on sale October 16th at noon Central. All seats priced at $155. Garth says playing KC on a Chiefs home game weekend makes it a full-on party. That's your Country Nights Live news update. I'm Bev Rainey.
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1: Hey, this is Kevin Corpo calling from Maple, Wisconsin. And I would really love to hear Holding Down by Chase Matthews.
0: Will do for you. Thanks for calling in, my friend.

I'm telling you, when you listen to Charles Wesley Godwin's music, he's got a new album out. Oh my goodness. You're going to start, get all the way through it, and want to play it all over again. So good. Here he is with Luke Holmes, Better That Way.

0: Cody Johnson, who's talking a little here about being named in a song.
1: Probably a Texas song. I think that might be the only time I've ever been mentioned. It was Randy Rogers and Wade Bowen. They put me in a song, said something about Kojo's running across a rodeo stage, and I was like, I got mentioned in a song. But I don't know. It'd be kind of cool to be mentioned in somebody's song. I always remember Much Too Young by Garth Brooks when he said a worn-out tape of Chris Ledoux, and I was like, that is the coolest line ever in a song. And I'm sure Chris Ledoux's chest poked out a little bit when he heard it.
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name's Justin. It is the Overnight Ride. Morgan Wade is on the show tonight. We'll talk with her in just a couple minutes. Right now, Ella Langley, Be Her on the Overnight Ride.

0: is on the show tonight. My name's Justin. It's the Overnight Ride. You got a song come out back in July. Love's Insane. Kind of has an 80s vibe to it. Some synthesizer. Let me say it again. Some synthesizer. When you're going for an idea like that, was the 80s kind of vibe always in your mind?
1: When I write everything, it's just me and an acoustic guitar. Mm. And so if I did everything just me and an acoustic guitar, it would sound exactly the same.
0: Yeah.
1: So it's cool to go into the studio and then, but yeah, that's the synth on it is cool. But we kind of, that's the cool thing about Clint Wells producing everything, because he plays with me, so he tours with me. So he also has this idea of, hey, I can envision what the fans are going to be like, when we're in there. And I think that that's a big part of it, too.
0: Are you a melody first or a lyric person first?
1: A lot of times, I'm going to say more so lyrics. Uh-huh. But when I hear, when there's a lyric in my head, I hear it with a melody already, which is interesting. But definitely lyrics, because I'm a words person.
0: Okay, this one might be a little hard. Just stay with me. I ask everybody hard. You can think about it.
1: I was told these would be easy questions for me. No,
0: these are easy. Reckless is 2021. Party's Over is 2025. From that album to the latest album, how have you grown as an artist?
1: Well, it is interesting. A couple things. One, I go back and listen to the songs mm-hmm. from Reckless. I did that recently because, you forget a lot of stuff that you've put out and how much your vocals change from that time. Like now that I'm in my 30s versus when I was in my 20s, like you don't quite realize that. I think, I'm just trying to evolve. And I think I have. I mean, I would hope I'm not this, definitely not the same, like the same person, but a lot of those songs I had written pre-sobriety as well. And so, now I've been sober for 9 years and some of those were like older songs. So it's very interesting. But I think as an artist, I'm just trying to care less about what everybody thinks and being like, okay, it does not matter. You don't have to fit into this box. Because I think Reckless came out and I was doing everything that everyone was telling me to do, even if I didn't want to do it. And I think that backfires sometimes. And not that it was any specific people or that anyone was telling me any wrong advice, but I wasn't like, hey, is this actually what I want to do? People don't know. You can work with a lot of different people and you just have to find that rhythm of, yeah, this isn't for me and this is for me and I'm going to try this even if no one else agrees with me. So I think that's where I'm at.
2: Be right back.
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can always work on your golf game. 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He did it the other day, and he got a hole in one. It's miles on it on the overnight ride. 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

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If you were listening last night, my name's Justin. It's the Overnight Ride. I asked Cheyenne the Pony Girl the weird thing she does with her glasses. She licks them clean. 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

We know the lore behind Blake Whiten. Puts up a cover of a Morgan Wallen song on social media. It blows up. It goes viral. Now he's on the radio. And now he's going back to Australia to play country music for the second time. It's Bet on That on the Overnight Ride.

My name's Justin. It's the Overnight Ride. Morgan Wade is on the show. Talk to her in a couple minutes. From one Morgan to another, it's Morgan Wallen. And been by now. No need.

0: My name's Justin. This is the Overnight Ride. Morgan Wade is here. You have a very distinct sound, but you grew up around bluegrass. So how do we get here? Because you don't sound like bluegrass now.
1: So my grandfather, growing up in Floyd, Floyd is huge for bluegrass music, that entire area. Friday nights, the Floyd Country Store, just playing out on the streets. So that's what I grew up listening to. But I did not like bluegrass music. Was never something that I was like, I'm going to play that one day. But what I'm drawn to, no matter what genre it is lyrics. And so I've always said, I was like, you would be listening to this song that musically it sounds so happy, but they're talking about killing their wife and throwing her down a well.
0: Yeah.
1: And then getting drunk after it. And then it's like in all these, you know, my grandpa's just over there like nodding his head. People are flat footing to it, you know, and I'm just like, okay, I'm super. But, you know, so it was like there was that. And then as I got older, of course, you know, I'm so glad that I grew up with like I had all these different musical influences. My grandfather was into bluegrass and I had one grandma and she was like all into, you know, Johnny Cash. It was Elvis, Loretta Lynn, Dolly, all of that, like the cool music. And then my parents were listening to, you know, Tim McGraw, Faith Hill, Shania Twain, you know, Garth, all that. Like, so I just had this crazy amount of, like, different music. And so then once I got older, I just remember, like, something that really stuck out to me was, like, I think it was my senior year was Same Trailer, Different Park came out. And I remember Merry-Go-Round. And I remember hearing that song. And that is one song that I'm wish I wrote that song. Like, always, that's a no-skip record, and I was just like, this is really cool. What is this? And I hadn't quite heard writing like that before, and then I think that kind of changed, like, a lot for me, because I was like, okay, look at, this is, like, on mainstream radio, and it's lyrically so cool, and so I think that I just went through all these different transitions, but, like, finding that was really a big game changer for me.
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I'm Justin. It is the Overnight Ride, as always. Instagram, Justin Off Air. The text line, 615-737-1033. Big thank you to Morgan Wade for stopping by the show tonight. More with her in just about 6 minutes. Right now, Jason Aldean in Anytime Soon.

0: Morgan Wade is here. My name's Justin. It's the Overnight Ride. Earlier in the hour, you were talking about Casey Musgraves and same trailer, different park. It's crazy how many people bring that record up and say it changed their lives.
1: That's such a great record. And Casey's great. And I think she's so talented. But I was talking about that the other day. And I remember I was actually on a date with this guy. And he was like, I don't like this song. And
0: nope.
1: I was like, and goodbye. I just remember being like, ew, why do you not like this song? Such a great. I mean, it's so poetic and witty and everything. But I just remember specifically, I had been to Applebee's, as one does. I've been to Applebee's and I got in his truck and that song was playing and I was like,
0: have you been back to Applebee's since? Did it ruin Applebee's for you?
1: You know, I've not been to Applebee's in a long time. Are we about to leave and go to Applebee's?
0: Dude, the quesadilla burger or the wonton tacos. I'm an Applebee's aficionado, so you know.
1: Okay, what's the like salad and it has all the little
0: crunchy. Oh, the Asian crunch salad.
1: I would eat that. I'm not lying, I would go get that right now. And I would get some apps. Do they have cheese sticks?
0: Oh yeah,
1: I have not had mozzarella cheese sticks in a long time.
0: And they used to do half price apps after 9, so in high school I'm like, this is the greatest thing in the world.
1: Well, in high school it would be like, oh my gosh, he's taking me to Olive Garden. And then it would be like, girl, he's rich. He'd get you to Olive Garden. But if it was like Carrabba's was like the level of like, what are you dating? Like a billionaire.
0: And if you got your dessert at Carrabba's.
1: Oh, yeah. Like, but it was, which everything's expensive now. Yeah. So I don't even want to, you know, don't even get me. I don't even know. Applebee's is probably through the roof right now. Everything's expensive.
0: If they kept the cheap, I'm going back. I haven't been in forever either.
1: Okay. I love this now that I know this about you.
2: 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Third shifters. Those that drive the big rigs and all of you that just can't sleep.
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Topps Trading Cards, the Allen and Ginter packs. That is where you will find the official Luke Combs trading card, which is autographed and looked like it's numbered too. So very collectible. Charles Wesley Godwin, Luke Combs. Better that way.

From the mind of Parker McCollum, I'm Justin. It's the Overnight Ride. He puts it up on social media. We read it here. We ponder it. Your yoga pants ain't even been to yoga. Just the liquor store and Target. My running shoes, they've never been running. They've only been to the liquor store and Target as well. So I feel that one. Shook me to my core.

It is the Overnight Ride. My name is Justin. Morgan Wade is on the show tonight covering new music, Applebee's, and opening for Shinedown. We'll talk to her in just a couple minutes. Right now, Justin Moore and Time's Ticking.

0: My name's Justin. It's the Overnight Ride. Morgan Wade is here. So you've opened up for Alanis Morissette, Joan Jett, Shinedown. Crossing genres is an opening act. Do you get nervous or you just go out there and do your job?
1: I think, yeah, for sure. The first show that I did with Alanis and Joan, I look over and they were watching me. Alanis and Joan Jett watching you. So I'm like, okay, all right, great. They were both so amazing. Coolest people ever. I felt I really meshed well with their crowd. And I will say that's like something you want to when you go out on these tours is you want to make their fans your fans. And I definitely did, because now with touring, people will be like, I saw you with Joan and Alanis. And so I'm like, okay, awesome. I was really nervous about Shinedown because they are heavier.
0: Yeah.
1: They put on a crazy show.
0: A lot of pyro, a lot of fire.
1: Yeah. And so it was like, you know, vastly, vastly different. I feel like that it did make a lot of sense, you know, with Joan and Alanis, like especially two, you know, awesome women. I was obviously very scared, but I was like I felt so comfortable with them being there and everything. But with Shinedown, their production is so crazy.
0: And
1: So
0: it's like a circus.
1: Oh yeah. So I was nervous and I was like, all right, we have to make this heavy. This cannot be, you know, a lighter set. Like, this has to be a heavy set. And I think we did a really good job with that. I came off of that feeling really good. And it was really cool. They're awesome. I love all of them. You know, it was Beartooth for the first half with Shinedown. Okay. And then, Bush.
0: That's crazy.
1: Second half. And so, like, talking to Gavin and like, talking to him about creatine backstage. And just, like, I'm like, what is, like, but everyone's so nice. I've been so blessed to, like, all these different tours to go on and like meet. But, you know, putting me in front of Shinedown's fan base, polar opposite fan base than anyone I'm ever going to be in front of. Whereas, you know, with Joan and Alanis, like there's was some like crossover, like people that knew of me and also knew of them. But with Shinedown, that wasn't really, those people didn't really know me. So I had to go out there and like, I had to work for that one, and which is fine. That's what you want to do.
0: Yeah.
1: But then they were like, there were a lot of people that were like, hey, I didn't know about you. But
0: now I do.
1: I left and I'm like, cool. All right. And so to win over those people that were like, didn't necessarily probably understand why I was there, like, that was a good feeling.
2: We get you through the night or the early morning, depending on your perspective.
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0: One more show left on the Double Down Tour this year. I feel like Jason Aldean and Luke Bryan are going to do it again next year or sometime soon. Luke says Jason has bad breath because his favorite pizza topping is green olives.
1: Ugh.
0: Luke, kiss tomorrow goodbye on the Overnight Ride.

Lauren Elena out on tour right now. Her new Stages tour, Chase Matthew, just put out some new music at midnight tonight. Here they are together. It's All My Exes on the Overnight Ride.

Song hasn't been out that long, and this is how you know it's a hit. People are already on social media partner dancing to this one. It's Jordan Davis, Mess, on the Overnight Ride.

Tucker Wentmore's social media comment of the night comes from Alexander, who is questioning the size of the shirts that Tucker wears on stage, saying they are schmediums. Tuck, who told you that on the overnight ride?

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Lainey Wilson giving us a brand new song today. Looks like we are well on our way to a brand new album sooner than later. John Mayer's on this one playing guitar. It's Lainey Wilson, Phone Keys Wallet on the Overnight Ride.

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Ian Munsick in Love is Blind.

My name's Justin. It is the overnight ride. We have made it to the end of the week, which means another country star on the show. We'll talk with Morgan Wade in just a couple minutes. Right now, it's Zach John King and Get to Drinkin'.

0: coming back. Morgan Wade is here. My name's Justin. It's the Overnight Ride. So you're on Dutton Ranch. Was that your first time acting?
1: I shot one movie. And it's not out yet. It's about female bull riders, and that was really cool. And shot that down in Texas 2-3 years ago. That whole business is like polar opposite of
2: It
1: takes forever, and it's so much money, and it's crazy. So fortunately, I had that.
2: Mm.
1: But yeah, this was like I read for it a few days later. I found out I got it. And then I was on tour with Shinedown. So on days off, I was like flying down to Texas and doing a fitting and then flying back, playing a show, then flying back, filming stuff. And it was really
2: better to be busy than bored.
1: Oh, yeah, for sure. There was no being bored. It was just being very nervous that I was going to be the one to like mess stuff up. Like,
2: yeah.
1: Didn't want to be the one that's like in there delaying everybody.
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16: He's a ranch hand in a pinch, man. Hotter than the red on the cattle brand, cause she's a gold digger with a quick trigger. A cast iron skillet swinging lid flipper. Now he's a double wide on the county line.

Cody Loden. Drinks Can Drink on the Overnight Ride. Officially confirmed via Russell Dickerson. Album number 5 for him is Loden. It's worth your while on the Overnight Ride.

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two special nights for Megan Maroney. One night she's doing the entire Lucky album. The next night she's doing the entire Am I Okay album. And I'm pretty sure it's sold out immediately. Does this mean a new record's on the way? We're wrapping up those two and some special shows. Cloud 9, a couple more dates left overseas.

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Justin Off Air is the Instagram. 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Lavana is checking in. Ava and Darthy, thanks for shooting me a text. It's John Party Boots Off on the Overnight Ride.

really late email from my apartment building. Hey, the wind's going to be really crazy this weekend. 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Little do they know that my porch furniture also doubles as my living room furniture, depending upon how many people are visiting me. 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

Good morning, good evening, whatever time of day it is for you. Always happy that you are here. My name is Justin. This is The Overnight Ride. Morgan Wade on the show tonight. Remember her song, Wilder Days? It's stuck in my head for 8 years now. We'll talk to her coming up in a few. It's Coe Wetzel, Ella Langley, and Jaded. Well,

0: on the show tonight. My name's Justin. This is The Overnight Ride. She's got a brand new song called Old History with John Paul White, formerly of the Civil Wars, which every time I go on social media, at least once a week, someone says, I wish the Civil Wars would get back together. Now, you two are together on a song. How'd it come about?
1: I have been such a fan of his. Obviously, a huge fan of Civil Wars, too. Just everything that he touches is so great. Uh-huh. From writing to singing, everything. And so during COVID, I was starting to do the Zoom co-writes. And he was one of the first people I asked to write with.
0: Uh-huh.
1: And we got on a Zoom and we wrote Old History, and that was like 6 years ago. And then that was it. It like sat there and I was like going back through, you know, all my demos and stuff like that. And I was like, oh my gosh, I have to do something with this song. And so I recorded it, sent it down to him, and he cut his half down in Alabama. And now here we are. And I'm so glad that this came to life because it is a great song. I loved it, but I'm just obsessed with him. I think he's so great.
0: So you forgot about it for a while, and then it came back around?
1: Yeah, that's kind of how I wrote this song with him before, like, Reckless came out.
0: Mm.
1: So, like, the fact that he wanted to write with me, and I didn't even have a record or anything out, like, this, you know, was really cool. That just shows what kind of guy he is, because I was just a fan, and it was like he didn't really have anything to go off of.
0: Mm.
1: Hey, okay, she has a catalog. I didn't have anything, but he still wrote with me, so... But yeah, I was like, which that was such a weird time too, writing on Zoom. So we've only met twice. We did this road trip to Raleigh show with the band American Aquarium like 5 years ago.
0: Mm.
1: And so I met him once there. And then, you know, I saw him a few weeks ago.
0: Now I got a song.
1: Yeah. And now we have a song.
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Corey Kent still celebrating his new album, Heartland Rock and Roll. My name's Justin. It's the Overnight Ride. Popped up at a couple places the other night here in Nashville. One was Tootsie's, the legendary Tootsie's. Right when he was done, he got in the crowd and just started drinking with everybody. Seems to me he's in a happy place with the brand new album. It's Corey in Empty Words.

Lauren Elena out on her stages tour. Her pre-show warm-up has included dancing by the lake, sampling wine, sampling chicken salad, and shopping for knickknacks. Then she gets on stage and tears it up. It's Lauren Elena, Chase Matthew, and All My Exes. Another

0: Morgan Wade is on the show tonight. My name's Justin. It's The Overnight Ride. Back in July, you had a brand new song, Love's Insane, come out. Were you sitting on that one as well?
1: Since last summer.
2: Okay.
1: So, yeah, and then I started playing it on an acoustic tour in Canada in October, and I was like, got the crowd reaction from that one, just playing it acoustic. I was like, we have to cut this. We have to get it out. So then the minute that I went over to Warner, I was like, okay, let's roll.
2: Are you one of the people that'll write a song and then let it kind of marinate, or do you try and get it out fast?
1: I like to go cut it, but like now that I'm, you know, my guitar player Clint's my producer, so I will just go to his house and we'll take 3 or 4 hours and knock out some demos so I can at least listen to it and like get it down and be like, do I want to use this? Do I not want to use this? Do I want to pitch it? What do I want to do?
0: Talked about old history earlier in the hour, talking about Love's Insane now. Two polar opposite songs. Are you one of those people that has an idea and you got to get it down right away?
1: Yeah, I feel like that. You know, I wrote 4 new songs last week that I think will definitely go on a record.
2: Mm.
1: And then sometimes you have stuff like, I feel like this song, Old History, won't be on the next record. It'll probably just be this standalone song, but it was a beautiful song, and I was excited to do it. And I think that that's just kind of where I'm at now. Like, hey, if I love it, I'm going to do it. And generally, if I love it, my fans are going to love it most of the time.
3: 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Second and third shifters, we are here for you.
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It's Jacob Hackworth. And what took you so long?

Probably the coolest person at any Dylan Scott show a couple days ago, a Vietnam War vet, was front row at Dylan's show in an all red suit, jamming out, knew every single word. So Dylan brought him up on stage and they danced together. It's what he'll never have on the overnight ride. Girl.

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0: All right. Country and she knows it. It's Luke Bryan right now, 99.7 KBCY. Kelly J hanging with you on a big old Friday. We made it to another weekend. Let's see what's coming up. U.S. Ambassador to Greece is under scrutiny for asking a wealthy political donor to pay off her $100,000 balance on her American Express card. I don't know if they'll do it. Is that bad? President Trump is bestowing the Presidential Medal of Freedom upon former Major League pitcher Roger Clemens. A Nevada woman is in jail after illegal marrying 12 men in an effort to fund her gambling addiction. 12 men? Nobody was suspicious? I guess they were after a while. She got caught, huh? According to new statistics, London, England is now the divorce capital of the world. Aaron Sorkin's The Social Reckoning hits theaters on Friday. Pediatricians are calling for a nationwide ban on the sale of raw milk. Roseanne Barr is quietly shooting a new sitcom called Meemaw about a mixed-race prepper family in Texas. New medical research suggests that exercise can slow certain types of cancers, yet very few cancer patients exercise as part of the treatment. Maybe that will begin. And it's International Beer and Pizza Day. Woo-wee! National Moldy Pizza Day. No, Moldy Cheese Day. And it's Scrubs Day. All right, well, we got all that and more coming up on the show.
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0: Georgia, a little south of Sanity. It is Zach Top. Kelly J hanging with you on a big old Friday. Good morning, everybody. Hope you're having a marvelous, marvelous day. 22 minutes after 6 o'clock. It is, and let's see here. How about every Amazon shopper knows that they collect a lot of data about users, right? They don't just recommend stuff you've bought or clicked on. They already know what you will buy in the future. But what does Amazon think? Well, Amazon has a new feature called About You, which allows you to see the information they're using to personalize your experience. The basic stuff like you might, you know, where you live, if you have a house or apartment, how many people live in your household, what your hobbies are, have you have kids, pets, garage, garden, pool. But some people are noticing some oddities. A woman who said it included, quote, her flat buttocks in her... She looked it up on Amazon to see what Amazon was following. Her buttocks. She had it, I mean, it ain't wrong, I guess. I got a good buttocks. Whew. Well, you never know what they're going to follow on you, right? As they watch you. And stupid criminal time. Well, a U.S. citizen was stopped at the Miami International Airport on Sunday after he arrived from Cuba. Customs officers noticed he had a, well, unexplainable bulge in his waist, so they ordered him patted down when they found six plastic containers which had sewn into his underwear. Those containers held 10 live birds. The man, Albert Castillo, said the birds were for his quote-unquote personal use, but they clearly weren't allowed. He was charged with smuggling goods and released on a $25,000 bond. There's something going on, though, because a second man was arrested at the same airport. Also coming from Cuba and also smuggling birds. That man, Robert Quincia, had 11 of them. Officials haven't said if they're sure the two cases are linked together. Well, it kind of sounds like they are, but there's your stupid criminals right there.
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0: Yeah, having a girl dead, Cole Swindell, his latest right here at 99.7 KBCY. 6:37 in the morning time, Kelly J hanging with you on a big old Friday, and let's see some weird news. Well, a former Plymouth, Massachusetts cafeteria worker used school money, food, and supplies to stock his seasonal restaurant at the Sandy Neck Beach. Well, the scheme ran for 11 years. Using school money, food, and supplies to stock his place. 11 years, wow. School funds paid for refrigerators, a freezer, fryers, and other kitchen equipment, while school and USDA supplied food and supplies went to the restaurant as well. Worker also had fellow cafeteria workers slice turkey and ham to sell there and ordered $3,000 in premium burger patties with school funds. After pleading guilty, he was sentenced to 6 months in prison, 2 years of supervised release, and a $2,000 fine. That's it? I figured he'd catch more than that. A 9-year-old pet iguana named Tasselhoff has recently been rescued after spending a week in a tree in Kansas. The 3-foot reptile, weighing about 30 to 40 pounds, was not far from the clinic. Firefighters brought it down with a catch pole lent by the Spring Hill Police. About a North Miami man was recently hospitalized after accidentally shooting himself in the groin. The man was exiting a public bus when his gun discharged. The bullet hit, well, his groin area. The man was taken to the hospital for treatment. No word on his condition. 61-year-old Canadian fitness enthusiast Donna Jean Wild recently held a plank for 5 hours. Get out of here. Plank for five. She broke her own Guinness World Record. How about that? How about a England thief, well dubbed the sausage smuggler, was recently arrested for stuffing meat in his trousers. Was caught at a gas station surveillance camera attempting to leave a convenience store with nearly $800 worth of meat in his britches. Hey, he was charged with 4 counts of shoplifting after repeatedly stealing from the same store. Whew. And the smoking gun says an Iowa mom of 3 was recently arrested after using stolen credit card numbers to rent inflatable bouncy houses for 2 parties that she helped organize. Authorities were alerted to Chauncey Hills' criminal activities after victims reported illegal charges totaling approximately $1,350. Police believe she obtained the credit card numbers online. Works as a special education assistant at the elementary school. Man, she's out on bond as well. There is some definitely weird stories, huh?
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0: In the Flower States, Jason Aldean, Kelly J on a big old Friday right here, 99.7 KBCY, 6:52 in the morning time. OSI Security, they got security, fire, video surveillance, intercom, access control systems, residential, commercial, industrial, and oil field applications. 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I love that. How about some front page news for us? Taco Bell is bringing a new dessert, empanada, to participating restaurants. October 15th, the crispy golden shell is filled with cake batter, flavored filling, and topped with pink frosting and rainbow sprinkles. $3.49 on that one. PepsiCo has announced yesterday that they will be hiking prices on various colas and chips, including Doritos, Ruffles, and Sun Chips. Move comes after the company previously insisted they would work hard to save consumer money. New in the movie theater today, in case you're going to the movie house, how about Animals, starring Ben Affleck? Well, their son gets kidnapped in that movie. Well, I don't want to give the movie away, but that's Animals. Matchbox the Movie, starring John Cena. It goes into theaters as well today. I feel like I'm going to be a wrestler here. Let me see here. How about Ghostbuster News? Says the electric car company Rivian is celebrating Halloween by teasing a new electric Ghostbusters mobile. They teased the collaborations with Sony Pictures yesterday. What else is happening here? Finance Buzz says Halloween candy costs have climbed 71% since 2021. 100-piece bag of assorted Halloween candy cost $16.96 this year. That's up 4% from last year. Puts the average cost at around 17 cents per candy. And see what else? Oreo has introduced 5 new flavors, including chicken and waffles. An Oreo chicken and waffles, huh? Deep-fried banana pudding, apple pie, and cinnamon bun. Each package costs about $17.90 for 18 cookies. How about Starbucks has explored buying Chipotle in a potential deal worth billions? Starbucks has been working with advisors for several months on the possible takeover. Neither company has publicly confirmed the talks, but Chipotle is valued at $39 billion, while Starbucks is worth $107 billion. Chipotle has 4,000 restaurants. Starbucks has 40,000. Denny's is bringing back its limited edition Sticky Kicks sneakers. They go on sale today. The first pair sold out in a minute when they launched in 2025. Anyway, the new $135 sneakers were designed with a footwear artist and have Denny's syrup inside the tongues and side and collar panels. Each pair also comes with syrup-scented hang tags and a QR code for 2 free buttermilk pancakes. All right. Wear your syrup on your feet. Well, there you go right there. Some front page news.
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0: Yeah, I'm back to Love and Life again. Ella Langley right there at 99.7 KBCY. We're at 8 minutes after 7 o'clock, 7:08. Kelly J hanging with you. I hope you're having a wonderful, yeah, we already made it to another Friday, didn't we? Ooh, first Friday of October. Well, I guess the second one. First full week, anyway. I got all excited there for a minute, didn't I? I got my slow down there. 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How about our celebrations for today? Today is National Haunted House Day, International Beer and Pizza Day. It's a good one. National Moldy Cheese Day, National Sneakers Day, Fire Prevention Day, National Glass Ring Day, National Send a Booty Pick Day. Well, you better be careful with that. Who you're going to send those to? A National Tim Wiener Pumper Day. I see in 1888, the Washington Monument officially opened to the public. The first electric blanket was sold for $39.50. 1946, the Beatles Yesterday hit number one in 65. The world's largest grilled cheese sandwich, 3,000 pounds in 1996, that was made. And also today, Google announced it was buying YouTube for $1.65 billion. That was 2006. Saturday is World Mental Health Day, National Angel Food Cake Day, National Handbag Day, World Inclusion Day, Hug a Drummer Day, National Tic-Tac Day, also National Tuxedo Day, National Trumpet Day, Ham and Cheese Croissant Day, and World Pickleball Day. That's all tomorrow. The tuxedo was invented in 1886 on Saturday. Good Vibrations of Beach Boys was released in 66. Fleetwood Mac got a star on the Hollywood Walk of Fame. And Pac-Man was released in Japan.
1: Pac-Man a fever, a doodly-doo. It's driving me a crazy.
0: There you go, Pac-Man. Of course, they had the Pac-Man song, too. Whitesnakes, Here I Come Again. Here I Go Again, rather. I'm sorry. Went number one in 1987. And Taylor Swift was named Billboard's Woman of the Year in 2014, making her the first artist to receive the award twice. Now, coming up on Sunday, it's National Coming Out Day, National Sausage Pizza Day, and National You Go Girl Day, and Saturday Night Live debuted.
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0: And then in 1987, the world's largest pizza, 94,000 slices, was baked. Elton John's Candle in the Wind went number one. Let's see who's having a birthday this weekend. Megan Maroney will be 29, Scotty McCurry, 33, Zachary Ty Byron from Home Improvement, 45, Sean Lennon, 51, Mike Singletary, 68. Sharon Osbourne, 74. Jackson Brown will be 78. Also, a lot of birthdays this weekend. Dale Earnhardt Jr., 52. Mario Lopez, 53. Brett Favre, 57. Tanya Tucker, 68. David Lee Roth, 72. Michelle Wee, the golfers, 37. John Cusack, 64. And former quarterback Steve Young will be 65. And there you go right there with your celebrations.
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0: When you wake up, shower with Kelly J on 99.7 KBCY. That ain't creepy at all, is it?
1: Hey there, this is Leo the 14th, the Pope. Oh boy, looks like the plague is back. And if I remember my Exodus correctly, it means we got 9 more coming. But then again, maybe we've already suffered some of the plagues and didn't even realize. Like the plague of that stupid dancing Rumpelstiltskin meme that I keep seeing everywhere. And I guess there was COVID, if you count everybody sitting around getting drunk on Zoom as a plague. But it could be worse. Back in the day, God turned a river to blood. Actually, come to think of it, blood is probably cleaner than what's in there these days. But the fact that the plague has returned is somewhat concerning. Especially because my White Sox still got a chance to go to a World Series this year. Just my luck. Stay blessed, you guys.
0: Texas Best Country, KBCY.

0: Yeah, there you go, Mega Maroney, and a little bit of medicine. Well, sometimes you just got to have some, don't you? 22 minutes after 7 o'clock, 722, Kelly J hanging out there with you. And Tommy Simons, 325-721-8800. 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Make sure you check him out there. That's right down the front gate at Dias. Fantastic property there, plus residential, farms, ranches, a little bit of land, a lot of land, you just name it, and venues as well. So he's got everything for sale. There you go. If you're looking, 325-721-8800. He'd be glad to help you out with some of that. All right. Well, we'll see what is going on here. Well, how about considering meeting up for breakfast? Ever feel like first dates have gotten a little too complicated? It's what it says here. Way too expensive? New breakfast thing. A new survey found that 64% of singles said they'd be open to meeting for breakfast on a first date.
1: I'll meet you at 6 o'clock up there at the Denny's, Bob.
0: Yeah, you can do that deal. The appeal of a breakfast date is pretty simple. It takes the pressure off. It's usually cheaper than a dinner date. Doesn't require a long commitment and gives people an easy exit if things aren't clicking. Yeah. But if the sparks do fly, there's plenty of day left to be hanging out all day, I guess, huh? And at the very least, you're probably less likely to get stood up if there are pancakes involved. Really? That's going to take people to breakfast, aren't we? Okay, well, never know there. And old folks are talking about shifts that left beloved traditions in the past. You used to do some traditions you don't get to do anymore because they, you know, went in the past. And while they're mostly complaining, sometimes we do have some spots. Here we go. Gathering around the radio. That's a tradition that's since left. And not just saying that because I work in the industry, but anyway, with enhanced, it just used to be everybody would hang around the radio and listen to songs all day. Wearing top hats. I don't know, that's way before my time, unless you're a magician or something. Flying kites. Well, I see some kites around, but we never did fly a bunch of those. Writing Victoria-era letters. Well, I never did do that either. Taking pictures with actual cameras. They say that's kind of outdated now. Well, it is because they're on your phone, right? I actually own a camera and hadn't picked it up in years or whatever. Waking up to an alarm clock. Do you set your phone or do you actually have an alarm clock? I just wake up to my phone, see? And one of the traditions that they said, you know, probably won't make a comeback, but it used to be all the time, and that's drinking alcohol at work.
1: Well, that'd be a little weird, wouldn't it?
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0: It's not where you fall, it's where you land. Mr. Tyler Hubbard right here, 99.7 KBCY. Kelly J hanging out on a big old Friday. 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You got any questions there, they'll help you out. Well, some country music news. See what's going on here. Carrie Underwood is allegedly the front runner for the proposed Dolly Parton biopic. Sabrina Carpenter, Sydney Sweeney, Hilary Duff also potential choices to play Dolly Parton. Cole Wetzel said that he needed to clean up his act when he became a dad. We all had to do that, didn't we? Whenever I found out I was going to be a dad, I went, oh, I better straighten up some. Hudson Westbrook said that he realized he was more than just a social media presence when fans were singing his songs. He said it's the coolest thing ever. Zach Topp said that, well, he didn't do anything wild in school because he had a sheltered childhood. I wasn't a very wild kid in high school or anything. I was just going to bluegrass festivals. Well, it paid off for him, huh? Morgan Wallen says that he has become nearly impossible for him to go anywhere without a bodyguard. I guess people are bugging him or something? He said, I don't really, go to the grocery store much. I try to lead a normal life, but I use all the back doors as much as I can going into places. Zach John King said that his musical journey began with his grandmother's love of poetry. Very cool. Well, who's playing where? Let me see. Big old Friday night. Jody Nix is going to be at Potosi Live. And Caleb Sutton will be at the Ice House at Lone Star Dry Goods also tonight. And then tomorrow begins the Disability Resources Fall Fest and Pumpkin Patch. You can head on over there. Also on Saturday, Colton Fox is going to be at the Ice House at Lone Star Dry Goods. And then on Sunday, Aspire Fall 2026 at the Trinity Baptist Church and Crowder Live at the Abilene Auditorium on Sunday. There's your roundup. Go get some live entertainment.
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0: Oh, yeah. Classic Alan Jackson right here. A song called Dallas. 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And I hear Jay, who's going to help you out, is Clear Fork Roofing Company. 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You click on contact us and then boom, they're going to be over there fixing you up before you know it. You won't have no leaky going on there. Have to replace all the carpet and stuff. That'll be good right there. Hey, it's that time of the morning. We do what we do, what we do, when we do it. It's called Random Crap, and we always bring you five of them. So here we go right here. Random crap number one. Before rubber erasers were invented in 1770 and commonly available, some people would use rolled up pieces of crustless white bread to erase pencil marks. That technique was used for centuries. You mean we're not supposed to still be using that? I don't know. I have. Well, I'm not like yesterday, but yeah, it happens. Random crap number two. There is more relevant now than it would have been even way back when. But anyway, here we go. Democrat number two, a failed constitutional amendment in 1916 would have given Americans a vote on whether or not to go to war. It failed, you know, because I just said it failed. And people who voted yes would be required to enlist. So that was the thing they were trying to pass. If you're going to vote yes, go to war, then you have to enlist. Yeah, that didn't pass. All right, random crap number three, the E in Wile E. Coyote cartoon stands for? I'll let you think about it for a minute. E. Oh, it's Ethelbert is what that stands for. The E in Wile E. Coyote. Random crap number four, more than half your body is not human. What? Only about 43% of your cells are human cells. The rest are microscopic organisms living inside of you. Well, that's kind of freaky. Sounds like a movie or something, doesn't it? And random crap number five, New Zealand's former Prime Minister, Jacinda Ardern, gave birth in 2018. She's only the second elected world leader ever to give birth while in office. The first was in Pakistan, the Prime Minister, Benazir Bhutto, in 1990. Wow. Well, I guess because most of the people that get elected, right, to the higher offices are older, that's why that happens. Okay, well, anyway, there you go right there. There's random crap.
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0: 99.7 KBCY, Ronnie Green. Thinking you drunk I am. That's even hard to say backwards, I think. 7 minutes after 8 o'clock, it's 8:07, and looky there, I get Elizabeth to come see me this morning. How are you?
1: I'm doing great. I'm wide awake. Wide awake.
0: Well, that's good. Well, you're everywhere, because I see you everywhere, and then you get to see, because you do a lot of nonprofit stuff. So thank you very much for your community service.
1: Well, thank you.
0: And here, what are we going to talk about today?
1: We are talking about Women of Outstanding Achievement today.
0: That's awesome, too. Yes. Nominations, right?
1: Yes, nominations and our scholarship application are open right now. So if you know a woman doing outstanding things out and about the community, their job, church, family, whatever it may be.
0: Well, that'd be you.
1: Well, that's true. Yeah. Kelly, why haven't you nominated me for crying out loud?
0: I didn't know it was open until today. Okay.
1: Yeah, so you can go to our website, AbilineWoa.org, and you can nominate a woman of outstanding achievement. And then we also give scholarships.
0: Yeah, now how do you do the scholarship thing? How does that work?
1: Yeah, so as long as you reside in the big country, you're eligible to apply. Now, there are different, we have undergrad scholarships and postgrad scholarships.
0: Oh, cool.
1: So there are a little bit of different requirements for each of those, but it's for women, obviously.
0: Oh, wow.
1: So the undergrad is for non-traditional female students. So returning to school, going for the first time, you know, maybe you were a mom first and now you're going to school. And then we have our post-grad scholarship, so you can go on there and see what those requirements look like and fill out a scholarship application. Okay. We've given 3 undergrad and 3 post-grad
0: each
1: year. So, yeah, we would love to give more. So if people want to, you know, sponsor a scholarship, they can. But, yeah.
0: Okay, do you do that on the website too, right?
1: Mm-hmm.
0: Okay.
1: Yes. Yeah, for sure. And share it. If you're not going to school, but you know a woman that is or is thinking about it, wanting to, definitely share the information.
0: Yeah, and if you want to nominate somebody, that's on there too.
1: Yes.
0: So you can go to the website.
1: Mm-hmm.
0: And I'm sure you got a Facebook page and all that stuff.
1: Yes, we do. Abilene Women of Outstanding Achievement. We have Facebook and Instagram and then our website. And then we will have a big luncheon to celebrate the awardees in April 19th. It's a Monday, and the luncheon is so much fun and so amazing. So we hope that a lot of people come out for that as well.
0: No, that'd be cool. So go to the website, make sure you nominate, and, you know, for the scholarships, too. So it works 2 different deals going on there, huh?
1: Yes, all to honor women, for sure.
0: Wow. Well, that's all cool. Well, we're glad you're busy all the time, right?
1: Me too.
0: Keeps us out of jail, I guess.
1: That's true.
0: All right. So, again, that's open right now. And how long can you nominate for?
1: So, it's open from now till the end of December. So, December 31st.
0: Mm-hmm. All right.
1: Yep. But you want to start the scholarship probably, you know, sooner rather than later, because we have, you know, you don't need to get your transcript and stuff like that. So, it gives you a little bit of time, then wait until December 31st.
0: Like me, I'd wait till, you know, just before midnight.
1: Yeah, when school is closed and you can't get anything you need.
0: So now's the time to do it.
1: Yes.
0: Okay. Well, thanks for all your hard work and the board. I'm sure there's a board involved and all that.
1: Yes.
0: So congratulations there, and we're glad you're getting that out there.
1: Thank you.
0: Have a great day.
1: You too.
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1: Today is October 9th, Moldy Cheese Day. 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
2: He's a ranch hand in a pinch, man. 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
1: 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Kelly J hanging with you. And you know what? 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Now they do the Christmas thing. 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Make sure you holler at them. They'll get you going on. How about some Stupid Plus this morning? Today is National Moldy Cheese Day. Let me see here. How about the FCC is considering allowing more political robocalls before midterms, including ones from AI. Well, that's exciting. In California, if you're caught flashing your high beams to warn somebody about a, you know, police cruiser ahead, you could be hit with a fine up to $238. And have 1 point added to your license. Yeah, they have the point system there. Woman in South Carolina has filed a lawsuit alleging a funeral home put the wrong body in her mom's casket. They admitted to making the goof. Gen X should appreciate this. An online game turns looking for a job into the Oregon Trail. It's called Job Trail, and players choose to play as a recently laid off designer, laid off copywriter, a laid off software engineer. Here's probably a job you don't want. A scientist must withstand up to 500 mosquito bites a day as part of their research project. Wow. She says it's the easiest, the most time effective, and least expensive way to do it. So 500 mosquito bites a day? A little tired of that, wouldn't you? A thief who allegedly stole an iPhone from a house in India later contacted the victim's family asking for the phone's passcode. Man. McDonald's is handing out free pickle shots for runners and fans during the Chicago Marathon. Taco Bell and Milk Bar are dropping a birthday cake empanada in the stores. Category 2 hurricane strength is on its way to make landfall on the northern Gulf Coast by this weekend. Storm rapidly intensified into the Atlantic season's first hurricane on Wednesday night. Viral videos you might want to look out for. You have to climb a boulder to get into a store in Korea. It belongs to a Korean fashion place that's inspired, but they sell clothing to climb in. But you have to climb in to get to the clothes. I don't know. They may have a door in there, too, but it looks the viral video, if I can say that. Looks pretty cool, though. Operations at Miami Airport experienced an unexpected and adorable interruption when a tiny kitten found its way onto active grounds. Trespasser was first spotted by flight crews near a taxiway. And astronaut Pikachu got a private tour of the ISS. You can look all those viral videos up right there. There's your Stupid Plus this morning.
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1: There he is, George Burt and those cowboy songs. 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It's 8:38 in the morning time, and game days are coming up right here. Yeah, a weekend full of them, huh? Game day is always better at Hooters, where wings always win. 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How about on Sunday? Coming up on Sunday, $15.99 a pound for snow crab legs. Man, that sounds good, doesn't it? Tailgate Tots, they got all the burgers. They got the cocktails, the margaritas, the Big Daddy mugs. Put the Coors Light up in there. They've got the whole thing going on. 2042 East Overland Trail. Game day is always better. And Hooters. Speaking of game day, Major League Baseball. Guardians beat the White Sox 9-5. That series is tied at 2 each. The White Sox and Cleveland will play on Saturday. And Sunday, the Dodgers and Milwaukee. If you're following all the playoffs, MLB. NFL, well, the sloppy Dallas Cowboys. Well, a stunning loss to Tampa Bay. The Bucs over the Cowboys 24-16. Houston Texans. They're going to be playing Tennessee on Sunday. And an unbeaten NFL team still, the Chiefs, the Vikings, and the 49ers. As far as the AP Top 25 College, Texas number one, that's OU this week. Go Longhorns, right? Texas Tech's number 11. Let me see. We got the Cougars at number 22. They're playing Kansas State. SMU Mustangs are at 24. Texas A&M plays Missouri this week. We got ACU will play Central Arkansas and Hardin-Simmons at McMurray this week as well. Over in high school, Jim Ned will be playing Kermit. Let's see, Wichita Falls Memorial. That's who Wiley's going to go up against. Abilene High and Friendship, Cooper and Lubbock Cooper, Clyde and Cahoma, and then Baird and Santa Ana. So good luck to all our local teams. Go fight win, right? Hey, speaking of winning, you can do that with the Elon DK Hometown Showdown. How about $25,000? That sounds pretty good for your school, huh? Text SPIRIT to 71057 to get started. They'll kind of guide you, and you get the community involved. You do a bunch of school spirit stuff, and then somebody's going to get a check, 25 grand. There you go right there. There's your sports.
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0: 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Kelly J hanging in here with you at 8:52 in the morning time. 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That's 673-4581. Front page news, Wyoming has banned bingo, dice, football boards, and other games of chance. The new gambling law also bans a shake-a-day where bar customers pay a small fee to roll dice for a cash prize or a free drink. Illegal gambling means 6 months in jail or a $750 fine. Hosts will make a profit, can face 3 years in prison and a $3,000 fine. Well, they got a little serious in Wyoming, didn't they? Let me see. Scammers are using QR codes to steal personal information from unsuspecting people. 82-year-old Thomas Clark of Holly, Michigan, is out $3,000 after a scam that began when he was setting up a new TV. Clark bought a Vizio television, found a QR code in the box instead of setup instructions. All right, so it was in the box. After scanning it, he says a caller asked for pictures of the TV, his receipt, driver's license, and a utility bill to prove he hadn't stolen it. Anyway, the caller then claimed Clark's account was under attack and directed him to buy gift cards, which Clark says the scammers redeemed. Within 3 days, his checking and savings accounts were emptied and his credit cards had been used. Clark estimates the initial loss of $12,000 to $14,000. Dollars, although credit card companies have restored some of the money. So I guess inside the box somehow, I guess they open the box, put a QR code in there, and then, staple the box back. So be leery of QR codes. And they all do that now, right? So you get that and they go, use the QR code to find out how to set this up. So, yeah. Be careful out there. Flu season has started early with activity picking up in early September, about a month earlier than usual of October and November. Percentage of people testing positive and flu-related emergency room visits have both seen rising. And a Los Angeles Dodgers player, Bear Buttocks, was actually shown on TV during the team's recent locker room celebration after their playoff win. Oops, the camera was focused as the unidentified player changed behind him. Anyway, the broadcasters did not notice, but viewers quickly shared the moment on X. Well, there you go. From front page news just for you.
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0: Oh, it's just a kid myself, John Morgan. It's Kelly J, 99.7 KBCY. Morning, everybody. Let's check out some Hollywood gossip, see what's going on. Noah Wyle is the betting favorite for People Magazine's 2026 Sexiest Man Alive title. Carrie Underwood is allegedly the frontrunner for the proposed Dolly Parton biopic. Sabrina Carpenter, Sydney Sweeney, and Hilary Duff also potential choices on that. Kourtney Kardashian and actress Jennifer Lawrence are feuding because Lawrence called her annoying. Meghan Markle is allegedly upset with her U.S. team over a string of embarrassing blunders. Taylor Swift, Travis Kelce have won a fight with their neighbors over a planned private fence around their property. Six-foot fence finally won approval after months of tense fighting with the neighbors who claimed the fence would block their lakefront views. Some angry locals had been putting forward worst-case scenarios. Michael Douglas once competed with the late Kobe Bryant for the affections of Catherine Zeta-Jones. How about this? John Cena is open to making a movie with Dwayne The Rock Johnson. Be given, you know, the right time, the right movie. Lorraine Morehouse, 49-year-old London school worker, lost $43,000 to a scammer posing as Bradley Cooper. A lot of scams out there, isn't there? Cooper had no involvement and knows nothing about the scam. Anyway, the impersonator contacted Morehouse for a fake Facebook page after she commented on a Cooper fan page. He wanted to settle down with her and buy a house together. Well. And Mike Tyson delivered a letter from Sean Diddy Combs to President Trump requesting a pardon. All right. Well, there you go. Right there. There is, wow, some Hollywood gossip for you.
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1: Hey there, this is Leo the 14th, the Pope. Oh boy, looks like the plague is back. And if I remember my Exodus correctly, it means we got 9 more coming. But then again, maybe we've already suffered some of the plagues and didn't even realize. Like the plague of that stupid dancing Rumpelstiltskin meme that I keep seeing everywhere. And I guess there was COVID, if you count everybody sitting around getting drunk on Zoom as a plague. But it could be worse. Back in the day, God turned a river to blood. Actually, come to think of it, blood is probably cleaner than what's in there these days. But the fact that the plague has returned is somewhat concerning, especially because my White Sox still got a chance to go to the World Series this year. Just my luck. Stay blessed, you guys.
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0: Yeah, but you got that heart of gold, painted you pretty. It's Hudson Westbrook, and it's Kelly J. Good morning, 9:20 in the morning time. Man, what a day, huh? Made it to another Friday. Yeah, I'm going to love that. Well, let me see some lifestyle news for you this morning. 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And what else? A new Australian study found that speeding dropped dramatically once Waze flagged nearby police enforcement. Researchers clocked 9,000 vehicles across 33 sites using a laser speed gun before an alert appeared. 55% of drivers exceeded the limit. Afterward, it fell down to 25%. So if you use Waze, you know, that's telling you where all the cops are, everybody drives the correct speed. Dallas-Fort Worth International Airport, you've been there. I've been there. Yeah. Has been ranked the most stressful airport in America. Really? I hadn't been to that many airports, but I never felt that stressed about it anyway. It's analysis by parking. Anyway, the Tampa-based company studied 55 airports using federal flight data and Google Map estimates. Weighing delays, cancellations, travel time. Nearly 30% of DFW flights were delayed in 2025. That does sound like a lot, doesn't it? 30%? Delays have surged about to 35% since 2021. Anyway, the airport's location, roughly 20 miles from downtown Dallas, added to the ranking. Chicago O'Hare placed second most stressed. Reagan National was third. Well, I don't know. Nearly 9 in 10 U.S. adults, 86%, on another study, own at least one television, according to the new YouGov profiles. Well, I bet that's right, 86%. I figured it'd be like 100%. You know? TVs is the most common household setup at 25%. So, And despite widespread worry about AI, artificial intelligence, Americans are not cutting back on its use. New YouGov data shows 90% of U.S. adults have at least one concern about AI with data privacy and such. Security top in the list. But over half of Americans use it every day. It is interesting to play with for sure and to use. Well, there you go right there. Lifestyle news.
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0: Knowing you, Kenny Chesney, along with Kelly J this morning, 20 minutes away from 10 o'clock, 9:40 in the morning time. Hey, looky here. It's that time of the morning. We do what we do when we do it. It's called Random Crap. And here we go. We always bring you five of them, so let's do her tour. Here we go. Random crap number one this morning. New Zealand's former prime minister, Jacinda Ardern, gave birth in 2018. She's only the second elected world leader ever to give birth while in the office. Now, the first was in Pakistan, the prime minister, Benazir Bhutto, in 1990. Wow. That's pretty weird, you know. But I guess you're kind of older when you're taking over, you know, different countries and stuff. Random crap number two, more than half of your body is not human. Huh? Only about 43% of your cells are human cells. The rest are microscopic organisms living inside of you. Sounds like RoboCop or something. Random crap number three, the E in Wile E. Coyote, as in the cartoon, stands for? I was waiting for you to think about that. Ethelbert. If that ever comes up, now you can win some kind of trivia contest, right? Random crap number four. There is more relevant. Well, this is probably more relevant now than it should be. A failed constitutional amendment in 1916. It failed. Would have given Americans a vote on whether or not to go to war. And people who voted yes would be required to enlist. That's the way it was written. Obviously, it failed in 1916, since we don't do that. And random crap number five, before rubber erasers were invented in 1770 and commonly available, some people would use rolled up pieces of crustless white bread to erase pencil marks. Might have done that. Yeah. That technique was used for centuries, by the way. Well, if you use bread still, so you can snack and erase your stuff all at the same time there.
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0: I had some help. Sure did. Post Malone and Morgan Wallen. Yeah. 9:52 in the morning time. Kelly J. Howdy. Well, we'll take a look at today's headlines forecast before we get on out of here. Steve's coming in next. So thanks for listening this morning. We'll see you during the weekend. Lots of activities going on always in October in Abilene. So keep us nice and busy, right? Today's headlines, President Trump announced that the U.S. would not strike Iran before November's midterm elections, citing ongoing diplomatic talks, having productive discussions. Trump posted on Truth Social, a White House official confirmed all options remain available after the election, adding it could be the easy way or the hard way. NFL is urging the Supreme Court to determine whether states or the federal government should regulate prediction markets. In a brief, the league backed rulings classifying sports-related contacts as gambling, not financial swaps. Anyway, the NFL wants a decision before January, warning delays risk consumer harm and game integrity. Democratic Arizona congressional candidate Bernadette Green says she was raped in August while repairing a campaign sign around 2 a.m. in a Sun City parking lot. County Sheriff's Office confirmed a report was filed and an investigation is ongoing. U.S. prosecutors have charged former Venezuelan leader Nicolas Maduro and his wife with conspiracy to commit torture. The new charges allege the couple oversaw torture of detainees, including U.S. citizens, involving electric shock, rape and starvation. And the hurricane. The first hurricane is expected to strengthen before making landfall late today or tomorrow along the northern Gulf Coast. Category 1 storm carries maximum winds of about 85 miles per hour and poses life-threatening storm surge risks. Mandatory evacuations have been ordered in several Alabama and Florida counties. Well, the forecast for us, it's going to be 91, overnight low 63, 92 for Saturday, 92 for Sunday, Columbus Day, 93. So we're staying pretty consistent. Tuesday, 95. And then starting Wednesday, they're going to put a 20% chance of thunderstorms on us. That increases to 40% Wednesday night and 60% chance of those thunderstorms by Thursday. Outside right now, 67 degrees. Well, there you go. Y'all have a great day today. All right. See you soon. Love you more.
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This is Steve Bailey. Happy Friday to you. Let's kick things off now with Dan and Shay. Say so.

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0: 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Somebody said, Steve, what does the green light for the weekend mean? When you're talking weather, it means sunshine for the weekend. 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Not sitting at home behind a computer and playing games and all that. Green light. When I say we got a green light for the weekend, you can bet the weatherman says, we've got sunshine for the weekend. 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

KBCY's Steve Bailey. I was just getting back in the country in 1994 when this song came out right here. Reaching Back with Tracy Lawrence, If the Good Die Young. It's KBCY.

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We're in the 11 o'clock hour, 99.7 KBCY. This is Steve Bailey. Happy Finally Friday to you. Ella Langley kicking things off. Loving life again.

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0: 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I want a Fuzzy's Taco. 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

0: 99.7 KBCY, Steve Bailey. A long time ago when I was working in Houston radio. Here's the thing. And a jock there who says he was trying some Vicks Vapo Cool Mint lozenges. And he told me, don't buy them because it messes your voice up. You can't talk. It gets so cold when you put them in your mouth from the mentholatum. It's hard to handle. Well, I forgot about that. Another buddy of mine reminded me because he was there when he said it. And I've got a whole bag of them over here, sugar-free, trying to keep my voice working. That your radio guy, do not get a radio guy or gal, sorry. Don't get Vicks Vapo Cool Mentholatum cough drops. If you do, plan to wait about 10 minutes before you talk. And really, they're not helping. Right now, I can talk. I didn't even use it. 15 minutes from now, I'll think I'll need it. I'll do it, and won't do a bit of good. I get desperate. I mean, my job depends on it. I'm done now. 99.7 KBCY.
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Lunchtime on a finally Friday, 99.7 KBCY, Steve Bailey doing my part to get you a little bit closer to the weekend. Right now, how about some Morgan Wallen? No need.

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0: 99.7 KBCY, Steve Bailey. Can I have a little Halloween music, please? There we go. Thank you. Boo at the Zoo, taking place at the Abilene Zoo right now every weekend in October, pretty much. And, of course, Halloween night. Good for the entire family. A lot of fun, a lot of crazy, not too scary things for the kids, you know. They'll have fun, and so will you. Get the family out there. Boo at the Zoo at Abilene Zoo pretty much every weekend in October, including Halloween. 99.7 KBCY.
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0: 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Steve Bailey. Yesterday I looked out the window, saw a cat next to my car at the tire on my car, sniffing the tire on my car, and he went from one tire to another. Not the car, just the tires. I asked somebody here at the studio, I said, why would a cat just do that? They said, did you wash your car lately? I said, yeah, before I came to work. And they do that little cleaning thing on your tires where they go around the circle, you know, put that cleaner on there to make them shine.
1: Yeah.
0: That's what they're sniffing. Are they going to do what I think they're going to do to my car? No, no, they don't do that. No. They're just giving it a good sniffing. All right, so I can say my car had a good sniffing today by a cat. That makes my day. 99.7.
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99.7 KBCY, Steve Bailey. We're on the 1 o'clock hour on a finally Friday. Hey, I got to skip out of here early today. Got to go to a doctor appointment. See you guys Monday at 10 a.m. Have a wonderful weekend. Bye-bye now.

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And we'll see you there on 99.7 KBCY.

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1: I don't need to hear anything from anybody. There's too much riding on my mind being locked in. Play offense, not defense. If you play hard and you play the game right, nobody really gets on you. They're going to boo you here and there, but if you show them that you care and that you're playing hard, that's what you need to do. Just play the game one way. You hit a ball in the gap, run. Boom, coming in hot.
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0: all the music and all the fun is being brought to you by the United Egg and Turf Radio House. 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
2: 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But if you show them that you care and that you're playing hard, that's what you need to do. Just play the game one way. You hit a ball in the gap, run. Boom, coming in hot.
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